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1: Weather. Your Miramichi and area weather for tonight, mainly cloudy, few showers or thunder showers beginning this evening with a low of 16 degrees. For Wednesday, sunny, a mix of sun and cloud late in the afternoon, a 60% chance of showers, the risk of a thunder shower late in the afternoon, high of 26 degrees, feeling like 28. For Wednesday night, clear, a low of 15. Thursday, a mix of sun and cloud, a 30% chance of showers with a high of 22. And for Friday, a mix of sun and cloud with a high of 24 degrees.
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1: Your Rare Machine Aerial weather for tonight, mainly cloudy, few showers or thunder showers beginning this evening with a low of 16 degrees. For Wednesday, sunny, a mix of sun and cloud late in the afternoon, a 60% chance of showers, the risk of a thunder shower late in the afternoon, high of 26 degrees, feeling like 28. For Wednesday night, clear, a low of 15. Thursday, a mix of sun and cloud, a 30% chance of showers with a high of 22. And for Friday, a mix of sun and cloud with a high of 24 degrees.
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5: Two starting points. This is Ken Ham, a missionary to our evolutionized culture and even the church. As we've seen this week, science is knowledge about the natural world we gain from our five senses. But this definition has been hijacked, so now many people think it's the search for natural explanations. This excludes God and the supernatural completely. But this isn't a scientific idea. When people start with this idea that there must be natural explanations for everything, they're appealing to naturalism, and that's a religious starting point. They assume there's no God or that he hasn't intervened in the world. You see, the creation-evolution battle isn't about the evidence. It's a battle between two foundations, God's word versus man's word.
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1: Your Miramichi and area weather for tonight, mainly cloudy, few showers or thunder showers beginning this evening with a low of 16 degrees. For Wednesday, sunny, a mix of sun and cloud late in the afternoon, a 60% chance of showers, the risk of a thunder shower late in the afternoon, high of 26 degrees, feeling like 28. For Wednesday night, clear, a low of 15. Thursday, a mix of sun and cloud, a 30% chance of showers with a high of 22. And for Friday, a mix of sun and cloud with a high of 24 degrees.
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1: Your Miramichi and area weather for tonight, mainly cloudy, few showers or thunder showers beginning this evening with a low of 16 degrees. For Wednesday, sunny, a mix of sun and cloud late in the afternoon, a 60% chance of showers, the risk of a thunder shower late in the afternoon, high of 26 degrees, feeling like 28. For Wednesday night, clear, a low of 15. Thursday, a mix of sun and cloud, a 30% chance of showers with a high of 22. And for Friday, a mix of sun and cloud with a high of 24 degrees.
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0: your Miramichi area weather overnight. Mainly cloudy, few showers or thunder showers beginning this evening with a low of 16 degrees. For Wednesday, sunny, a mix of sun and cloud late in the afternoon, a 60% chance of showers, the risk of a thunder shower late in the afternoon, high of 26 degrees, feeling like 28. For Wednesday night, clear, a low of 15. Thursday, a mix of sun and cloud, a 30% chance of showers with a high of 22. And for Friday, a mix of sun and cloud with a high of 24 degrees.
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3: This is Max Licato. What kind of person does unresolved guilt create? An anxious one, forever hiding, running, denying, pretending. As one man admitted, I was always living a life for fear someone might see me for who I really was and think less of me. I hid behind my super spirituality, but this lie was exhausting and anxiety producing. Unresolved guilt will turn you into a miserable, weary, angry, fretful mess. In a psalm David wrote after his affair with Bathsheba, the king said, "When I refused to confess my sin, my body wasted away, and I groaned all day long. Day and night, your hand of discipline was heavy on me. My strength evaporated like water in the summer heat." As Paul told Titus, God's grace is the fertile soil out of which courage sprouts. God's readiness to give and forgive is now public. Salvation is available for everyone.
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1: Your Miramichi and area weather overnight, mainly cloudy, few showers or thunder showers beginning this evening with a low of 16 degrees. For Wednesday, sunny, a mix of sun and cloud late in the afternoon, a 60% chance of showers, the risk of a thunder shower late in the afternoon, high of 26 degrees, feeling like 28. For Wednesday night, clear, a low of 15. Thursday, a mix of sun and cloud, a 30% chance of showers with a high of 22. And for Friday, a mix of sun and cloud with a high of 24 degrees.
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1: Your Miramichi and area weather overnight, mainly cloudy, few showers or thunder showers beginning this evening with a low of 16 degrees. For Wednesday, sunny, a mix of sun and cloud late in the afternoon, a 60% chance of showers, the risk of a thunder shower late in the afternoon, high of 26 degrees, feeling like 28. For Wednesday night, clear, a low of 15. Thursday, a mix of sun and cloud, a 30% chance of showers with a high of 22. And for Friday, a mix of sun and cloud with a high of 24 degrees.
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1: Your Miramichi and area weather overnight, mainly cloudy, few showers or thunder showers beginning this evening with a low of 16 degrees. For Wednesday, sunny, a mix of sun and cloud late in the afternoon, a 60% chance of showers, the risk of a thunder shower late in the afternoon, high of 26 degrees, feeling like 28. For Wednesday night, clear, a low of 15. Thursday, a mix of sun and cloud, a 30% chance of showers with a high of 22. And for Friday, a mix of sun and cloud with a high of 24 degrees.
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1: Your Miramichi and area weather overnight, mainly cloudy, few showers or thunder showers beginning this evening with a low of 16 degrees. For Wednesday, sunny, a mix of sun and cloud. Late in the afternoon, a 60% chance of showers, the risk of a thunder shower late in the afternoon. High of 26 degrees, feeling like 28. For Wednesday night, clear, a low of 15. Thursday, a mix of sun and cloud, a 30% chance of showers with a high of 22. And for Friday, a mix of sun and cloud with a high of 24 degrees.
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1: Your Miramichi and area weather overnight, mainly cloudy, few showers or thunder showers beginning this evening with a low of 16 degrees. For Wednesday, sunny, a mix of sun and cloud late in the afternoon, a 60% chance of showers, the risk of a thunder shower late in the afternoon, high of 26 degrees, feeling like 28. For Wednesday night, clear, a low of 15. Thursday, a mix of sun and cloud, a 30% chance of showers with a high of 22. And for Friday, a mix of sun and cloud with a high of 24 degrees.
2: 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The City of Miramichi Fire Department reminds you to never leave a fire unattended and keep the campfire small. Have a water source available to extinguish the fire and keep children a safe distance back from the fire. City of Miramichi bylaw requires fire pits to be set a minimum of 3 meters from combustibles and limit burning to dry, seasoned firewood only. Always check the New Brunswick Forest Fire Index prior to burning. Do your part to have a fire-safe summer. Remember, Miramichi, always stay fire safe.
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0: your Miramichi area weather overnight. Mainly cloudy, few showers or thunder showers beginning this evening with a low of 16 degrees. For Wednesday, sunny, a mix of sun and cloud. Late in the afternoon, a 60% chance of showers, the risk of a thunder shower late in the afternoon. High of 26 degrees, feeling like 28. For Wednesday night, clear, a low of 15. Thursday, a mix of sun and cloud, a 30% chance of showers with a high of 22. And for Friday, a mix of sun and cloud with a high of 24 degrees.
1: 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The City of Miramichi Fire Department reminds you to never leave a fire unattended and keep the campfire small. 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City of Miramichi bylaw requires fire pits to be set a minimum of 3 meters from combustibles and limit burning to dry, seasoned firewood only. Always check the New Brunswick Forest Fire Index prior to burning. Do your part to have a fire-safe summer. Remember, Miramichi, always stay fire safe.
2: 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And we groan, and we hurt, and we weep, and hopefully we grow, and we learn. 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

0: your Miramichi area weather overnight. Mainly cloudy, few showers or thunder showers beginning this evening with a low of 16 degrees. For Wednesday, sunny, a mix of sun and cloud late in the afternoon, a 60% chance of showers, the risk of a thunder shower late in the afternoon, high of 26 degrees, feeling like 28. For Wednesday night, clear, a low of 15. Thursday, a mix of sun and cloud, a 30% chance of showers with a high of 22. And for Friday, a mix of sun and cloud with a high of 24 degrees.
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0: your Miramichi area weather overnight. Mainly cloudy, few showers or thunder showers beginning this evening with a low of 16 degrees. For Wednesday, sunny, a mix of sun and cloud late in the afternoon, a 60% chance of showers, the risk of a thunder shower late in the afternoon, high of 26 degrees, feeling like 28. For Wednesday night, clear, a low of 15. Thursday, a mix of sun and cloud, a 30% chance of showers with a high of 22. And for Friday, a mix of sun and cloud with a high of 24 degrees.
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3: More insights from Jessica Smart today when you visit FamilyMinute.org.
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1: Your Miramichi and area weather overnight, mainly cloudy, few showers or thunder showers beginning this evening with a low of 16 degrees. For Wednesday, sunny, a mix of sun and cloud late in the afternoon, a 60% chance of showers, the risk of a thunder shower late in the afternoon, high of 26 degrees, feeling like 28. For Wednesday night, clear, a low of 15. Thursday, a mix of sun and cloud, a 30% chance of showers with a high of 22. And for Friday, a mix of sun and cloud with a high of 24 degrees.
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0: your Miramichi area weather overnight. Mainly cloudy, few showers or thunder showers beginning this evening with a low of 16 degrees. For Wednesday, sunny, a mix of sun and cloud late in the afternoon, a 60% chance of showers, the risk of a thunder shower late in the afternoon, high of 26 degrees, feeling like 28. For Wednesday night, clear, a low of 15. Thursday, a mix of sun and cloud, a 30% chance of showers with a high of 22. And for Friday, a mix of sun and cloud with a high of 24 degrees.
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0: your Miramichi area weather overnight. Mainly cloudy, few showers or thunder showers beginning this evening with a low of 16 degrees. For Wednesday, sunny, a mix of sun and cloud late in the afternoon, a 60% chance of showers, the risk of a thunder shower late in the afternoon, high of 26 degrees, feeling like 28. For Wednesday night, clear, a low of 15. Thursday, a mix of sun and cloud, a 30% chance of showers with a high of 22. And for Friday, a mix of sun and cloud with a high of 24 degrees.
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0: Today is July 15th. I am Trina Gallant, and this is Life Radio News. New Brunswick's population has declined for 9 months straight. And for the first time in 20 years, the pressure has been ramping up on industry and the workforce, with skilled trades and construction really feeling the impact. David Campbell, an economic development consultant based in Moncton, said he has been warning about population decline for 15 years. He said population decline is the biggest risk for this province, for the prosperity of its people, for the strength of its economy, and for the future of our province. According to Statistics Canada, the province is down 886 people from the beginning of the calendar year, which has worsened a labor shortage the industry has been feeling for 5 years. And for those who have purchased Miramichi Irish Festival tickets on Eventbrite, please note they must be picked up beforehand. The information is available on the email from Eventbrite. Tickets cannot be printed, nor can they be scanned on your phone at the gate. There are, however, ticket pickup options. From Monday to Thursday, you can pick up your tickets before the festival at the Irish Festival office located at 1745 Water Street, Unit 204, from 10 a.m. to 4 p.m. daily. Friday and Saturday, you can pick up your tickets during the day at Waterford Green at the Irish Festival Information Tent. Or you can pick up your tickets Friday or Saturday night at the Will Call Table located at the Rod Miramichi entrance. 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Tickets can only be picked up at the Rod Miramichi Festival entrance. You must bring ID with you to confirm the ticket purchase. If someone else is picking up the tickets, you can email them and they will add your name on the envelope. The email address is irishfest@bellalliant.com. This is Trina Gallant, and that's been a look at news.
1: Sunny skies today, then a mix of sun and cloud late this afternoon with a 60% chance of showers. Risk of a thundershower late this afternoon. Wind becoming west, 20 gusting to 40 near noon. A high 26, humidex 28, and a UV index of 6. For tonight, clear skies and a low of 15. For tomorrow, a mix of sun and cloud, 30% chance of showers and a high 22. For tomorrow night, cloudy periods, 30% chance of showers and a low of 12. And for Friday, a mix of sun and cloud and a high of 24.
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That was Forrest Frank and Jake, Never Get Used to This. Wait for Me by Zach Williams in there too. Nathaniel with you here on The Positive Voice, and you're listening to The Mighty Morning Show. Coming up next, a Canadian artist with a very Miramichi last name. I can't find a connection between him and Miramichi, but nonetheless, here's Jeremy Tozer with My Reward.

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0: That was West of Here with Rescue and Breakdown by Andrew Ribb. James 1:21 says, "Therefore get rid of all moral filth and the evil that is so prevalent, and humbly accept the word planted in you, which can save you." That is your Life Radio verse of the day. Your news and weather are up next.
1: Today is July 15th. I am Trina Gallant, and this is Life Radio News. New Brunswick's population has declined for 9 months straight. And for the first time in 20 years, the pressure has been ramping up on industry and the workforce, with skilled trades and construction really feeling the impact. David Campbell, an economic development consultant based in Moncton, said he has been warning about population decline for 15 years. He said population decline is the biggest risk for this province, for the prosperity of its people, for the strength of its economy, and for the future of our province. According to Statistics Canada, the province is down 886 people from the beginning of the calendar year, which has worsened a labor shortage the industry has been feeling for 5 years. And for those who have purchased Miramichi Irish Festival tickets on Eventbrite, please note they must be picked up beforehand. The information is available on the email from Eventbrite. Tickets cannot be printed, nor can they be scanned on your phone at the gate. There are, however, ticket pickup options. From Monday to Thursday, you can pick up your tickets before the festival at the Irish Festival office located at 1745 Water Street, Unit 204, from 10 a.m. to 4 p.m. daily. Friday and Saturday, you can pick up your tickets during the day at Waterford Green at the Irish Festival Information Tent. Or you can pick up your tickets Friday or Saturday night at the Will Call Table located at the Rod Miramichi entrance. 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Tickets can only be picked up at the Rod Miramichi Festival entrance. You must bring ID with you to confirm the ticket purchase. If someone else is picking up the tickets, you can email them and they will add your name on the envelope. The email address is irishfest@bellalliant.com. This is Trina Gallant, and that's been a look at news.
0: Sunny skies today, then a mix of sun and cloud late this afternoon with a 60% chance of showers. Risk of a thundershower late this afternoon. Wind becoming west, 20 gusting to 40 near noon. A high 26, humidex 28, and a UV index of 6. For tonight, clear skies and a low of 15. For tomorrow, a mix of sun and cloud, 30% chance of showers and a high 22. For tomorrow night, cloudy periods, 30% chance of showers and a low of 12. And for Friday, a mix of sun and cloud and a high of 24.
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Joshua Micah, that was Heart Stops Beating. A couple different holidays today. It's National Hot Dog Day, Social Media Giving Day, National Gummy Worm Day, National Pet Fire Safety Day, National I Love Horses Day, and National Give Something Away Day. Up next, here's Micah Tyler with God Did It.

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1: Two starting points. This is Ken Ham, a missionary to our evolutionized culture and even the church. As we've seen this week, science is knowledge about the natural world we gain from our five senses. But this definition has been hijacked, so now many people think it's the search for natural explanations. This excludes God and the supernatural completely. But this isn't a scientific idea. When people start with this idea that there must be natural explanations for everything, they're appealing to naturalism, and that's a religious starting point. They assume there's no God or that he hasn't intervened in the world. You see, the creation-evolution battle isn't about the evidence. It's a battle between two foundations, God's word versus man's word.
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1: Sometimes I feel like I just keep

That was Need to Breathe with Who Am I? It's almost 7 o'clock now in the Miramichi. Up next, Rachel Lampa and Andrew Rip. Here's Somebody to You.

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1: Today is July 15th. I am Trina Gallant, and this is Life Radio News. New Brunswick's population has declined for 9 months straight. And for the first time in 20 years, the pressure has been ramping up on industry and the workforce, with skilled trades and construction really feeling the impact. David Campbell, an economic development consultant based in Moncton, said he has been warning about population decline for 15 years. He said population decline is the biggest risk for this province, for the prosperity of its people, for the strength of its economy, and for the future of our province. According to Statistics Canada, the province is down 886 people from the beginning of the calendar year, which has worsened a labor shortage the industry has been feeling for 5 years. And for those who have purchased Miramichi Irish Festival tickets on Eventbrite, please note they must be picked up beforehand. The information is available on the email from Eventbrite. Tickets cannot be printed, nor can they be scanned on your phone at the gate. There are, however, ticket pickup options. From Monday to Thursday, you can pick up your tickets before the festival at the Irish Festival office located at 1745 Water Street, Unit 204, from 10 a.m. to 4 p.m. daily. Friday and Saturday, can pick up your tickets during the day at Waterford Green at the Irish Festival Information Tent. 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Tickets can only be picked up at the Rod Miramichi Festival entrance. You must bring ID with you to confirm the ticket purchase. If someone else is picking up the tickets, you can email them and they will add your name on the envelope. The email address is irishfest@bellalliant.com. This is Trina Gallant, and that's been a look at news.
2: Sunny skies today, then a mix of sun and cloud late this afternoon with a 60% chance of showers. Risk of a thunder shower late this afternoon. Wind becoming west, 20 gusting to 40 near noon. A high 26, humidex 28, and a UV index of 6. For tonight, clear skies and a low of 15. For tomorrow, a mix of sun and cloud, 30% chance of showers and a high 22. For tomorrow night, cloudy periods, 30% chance of showers and a low of 12. And for Friday, a mix of sun and cloud and a high of 24.
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That was Dan Bremnes with Call Your Name on Life Radio. It's time to take a look back on this day in history. On this day in 1799, the Rosetta Stone was found in the Egyptian village of Rosetta, and so that allowed people to translate the ancient Egyptian hieroglyphics into English, because that Rosetta Stone contained versions of a decree written in hieroglyphics and also in ancient Greek. They translated the Greek to English, and that allowed them to translate the hieroglyphics as well. And then in 1870, Manitoba became the fifth Canadian province, and the Northwest Territories were created and transferred to Canada by the Hudson's Bay Company. There you have it, this day in history. Up next, here's Brooke Liggerwood.

0: Today is July 15th. I am Trina Gallant, and this is Life Radio News. New Brunswick's population has declined for 9 months straight. And for the first time in 20 years, the pressure has been ramping up on industry and the workforce, with skilled trades and construction really feeling the impact. David Campbell, an economic development consultant based in Moncton, said he has been warning about population decline for 15 years. He said population decline is the biggest risk for this province, for the prosperity of its people, for the strength of its economy, and for the future of our province. According to Statistics Canada, the province is down 886 people from the beginning of the calendar year, which has worsened a labor shortage the industry has been feeling for 5 years. And for those who have purchased Miramichi Irish Festival tickets on Eventbrite, please note they must be picked up beforehand. The information is available on the email from Eventbrite. Tickets cannot be printed, nor can they be scanned on your phone at the gate. There are, however, ticket pickup options. From Monday to Thursday, you can pick up your tickets before the festival at the Irish Festival office located at 1745 Water Street, Unit 204, from 10 a.m. to 4 p.m. daily. Friday and Saturday, you can pick up your tickets during the day at Waterford Green at the Irish Festival Information Tent. 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Tickets can only be picked up at the Rod Miramichi Festival entrance. You must bring ID with you to confirm the ticket purchase. If someone else is picking up the tickets, you can email them and they will add your name on the envelope. The email address is irishfest@bellalliant.com. This is Trina Gallant, and that's been a look at news.
1: Weather! Clearing skies this morning, wind becoming northwest, 20 gusting to 40 near noon, a high 25, humidex 27, and a UV index of 6. For tonight, partly cloudy skies, 30% chance of showers this evening with risk of thunder showers. Clearing skies overnight, wind west 20 gusting to 40 and a low of 15. For tomorrow, sunny skies becoming a mix of sun and cloud in the morning. Wind west 20 gusting to 40, a high 20 and a UV index of 6. For tomorrow night, cloudy periods and a low of 11. And for Friday, a mix of sun and cloud and a high of 20. Now for a look at sports in Major League Baseball, the American League shut out the National League 4-0 in the 2026 MLB All-Star Game. Dylan Cease struck out three of the four batters he faced. And in the Miramichi Valley Baseball League, the Chatham Head Tigers lost 4-3 to Tracadie. Tonight at 8, the Newcastle Cardinals are hosting the Dalhousie Dodgers.
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That was Elias Dummer and Land of Color. The gospel is rest. Well, the price of diesel went up, I would say, dramatically last night. The price of diesel increased by 11.1 cents per liter. The new max, $2.20.8 cents per liter. Gasoline did not change at all, so still at $1.83.1 cents per liter, but a big spike last night for the price of diesel. Up next on Life Radio, here's Torn Wells.

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Your name. That was North Point Inside Out with Every Beat and Gonna Be Alright in there too by Ryan Ellis. Nathaniel with you here on the Mighty Morning Show, and it's almost 8 o'clock in the Miramichi. To bring us there, here's Peter Burton with Where Would I Be?

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1: Today is July 15th. I am Trina Gallant, and this is Life Radio News. New Brunswick's population has declined for 9 months straight. And for the first time in 20 years, the pressure has been ramping up on industry and the workforce, with skilled trades and construction really feeling the impact. David Campbell, an economic development consultant based in Moncton, said he has been warning about population decline for 15 years. He said population decline is the biggest risk for this province, for the prosperity of its people, for the strength of its economy, and for the future of our province. According to Statistics Canada, the province is down 886 people from the beginning of the calendar year, which has worsened a labor shortage the industry has been feeling for 5 years. And for those who have purchased Miramichi Irish Festival tickets on Eventbrite, please note they must be picked up beforehand. The information is available on the email from Eventbrite. Tickets cannot be printed, nor can they be scanned on your phone at the gate. There are, however, ticket pickup options. From Monday to Thursday, you can pick up your tickets before the festival at the Irish Festival office located at 1745 Water Street, Unit 204, from 10 a.m. to 4 p.m. daily. Friday and Saturday, you can pick up your tickets during the day at Waterford Green at the Irish Festival Information Tent. 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You must bring ID with you to confirm the ticket purchase. If someone else is picking up the tickets, you can email them and they will add your name on the envelope. The email address is irishfest@bellalliant.com. This is Trina Gallant, and that's been a look at news.
2: Clearing skies this morning, wind becoming northwest, 20 gusting to 40 near noon, a high 25, humidex 27, and a UV index of 6. For tonight, partly cloudy skies, 30% chance of showers this evening with risk of thunder showers. Clearing skies overnight, wind west 20 gusting to 40 and a low of 15. For tomorrow, sunny skies becoming a mix of sun and cloud in the morning. Wind west 20 gusting to 40, a high 20 and a UV index of 6. For tomorrow night, cloudy periods and a low of 11. And for Friday, a mix of sun and cloud and a high of 20. Now for a look at sports in Major League Baseball, the American League shut out the National League 4-0 in the 2026 MLB All-Star Game. Dylan Cease struck out three of the four batters he faced. And in the Miramichi Valley Baseball League, the Chatham Head Tigers lost 4-3 to Tracadie. Tonight at 8, the Newcastle Cardinals are hosting the Dalhousie Dodgers.
0: 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Hi.

0: That was Tarian with Testimony on Life Radio. Nathaniel with you here on the Mighty Morning Show. It is so great to be with you on this Wednesday morning. We have more encouragement coming your way like this song from Josiah Queen.
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That was Danny Gokey with Love God, Love People. Well, back in June, New Brunswick Green Party leader David Kuhn announced that he is resigning. He has led the Green Party in New Brunswick for 14 years, and now the Green Party here in New Brunswick has launched their leadership race to elect a new leader. Candidates have from August 4th to September 12th to submit their applications. After vetting, the list of registered candidates will be announced on September 28th. The new leader will be crowned at a leadership convention in Fredericton on December the 5th. The Conservative Party, the Progressive Conservative Party in New Brunswick, is going through the same process right now. Up next on Life Radio, here's Nathan Sheridan.

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0: That was John Reddick with The Way on Life Radio. James 1:21 says, "Therefore get rid of all moral filth and the evil that is so prevalent, and humbly accept the word planted in you, which can save you." That is your Life Radio verse of the day, your news, weather, and sports. Up next.
1: Today is July 15th. I am Trina Gallant, and this is Life Radio News. New Brunswick's population has declined for 9 months straight. And for the first time in 20 years, the pressure has been ramping up on industry and the workforce, with skilled trades and construction really feeling the impact. David Campbell, an economic development consultant based in Moncton, said he has been warning about population decline for 15 years. He said population decline is the biggest risk for this province, for the prosperity of its people, for the strength of its economy, and for the future of our province. According to Statistics Canada, the province is down 886 people from the beginning of the calendar year, which has worsened a labor shortage the industry has been feeling for 5 years. And for those who have purchased Miramichi Irish Festival tickets on Eventbrite, please note they must be picked up beforehand. The information is available on the email from Eventbrite. Tickets cannot be printed, nor can they be scanned on your phone at the gate. There are, however, ticket pickup options. From Monday to Thursday, you can pick up your tickets before the festival at the Irish Festival office located at 1745 Water Street, Unit 204, from 10 a.m. to 4 p.m. daily. Friday and Saturday, you can pick up your tickets during the day at Waterford Green at the Irish Festival Information Tent. 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Tickets can only be picked up at the Rod Miramichi Festival entrance. You must bring ID with you to confirm the ticket purchase. If someone else is picking up the tickets, you can email them and they will add your name on the envelope. The email address is irishfest@bellalliant.com. This is Trina Gallant, and that's been a look at news.
0: Weather! Clearing skies this morning, wind becoming northwest, 20 gusting to 40 near noon, a high 25, humidex 27, and a UV index of 6. For tonight, partly cloudy skies, 30% chance of showers this evening with risk of thunder showers. Clearing skies overnight, wind west 20 gusting to 40 and a low of 15. For tomorrow, sunny skies becoming a mix of sun and cloud in the morning. Wind west 20 gusting to 40, a high 20 and a UV index of 6. For tomorrow night, cloudy periods and a low of 11. And for Friday, a mix of sun and cloud and a high of 20. Now for a look at sports. In Major League Baseball, the American League shut out the National League 4-0 in the 2026 MLB All-Star Game. Dylan Cease struck out three of the four batters he faced. And in the Miramichi Valley Baseball League, the Chatham Head Tigers lost 4-3 to Tracadie. Tonight at 8, the Newcastle Cardinals are hosting the Dalhousie Dodgers.
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That was Skillet with Lions and Run to the Father by Cody Carnes. A great community breakfast coming up on Sunday from 9 to 12. It is happening at the Father Morrissey Center in Bartibogue. The menu includes eggs, your choice of breakfast meats, brown beans, hash browns, toast, juice, coffee, and tea. Breakfast $12 for adults, $6 for children under 13. Everybody is welcome to attend that community breakfast happening at the Father Morrissey Center on Sunday. All those details are on our website, liferadio.ca. Coming up next on The Positive Voice, here's Phil Wickham.

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5: This is Max Licato. What kind of person does unresolved guilt create? An anxious one, forever hiding, running, denying, pretending. As one man admitted, I was always living a life for fear someone might see me for who I really was and think less of me. I hid behind my super spirituality, but this lie was exhausting and anxiety producing. Unresolved guilt will turn you into a miserable, weary, angry, fretful mess. In a psalm David wrote after his affair with Bathsheba, the king said, "When I refused to confess my sin, my body wasted away and I groaned all day long. Day and night your hand of discipline was heavy on me. My strength evaporated like water in the summer heat." As Paul told Titus, God's grace is the fertile soil out of which courage sprouts. God's readiness to give and forgive is now public. 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

That was We the Kingdom with Rescue Me on The Positive Voice. It's almost 9 o'clock in the Miramichi. To bring us there, here's Toby Mack.

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2: Today is July 15th. I am Trina Gallant, and this is Life Radio News. New Brunswick's population has declined for 9 months straight. And for the first time in 20 years, the pressure has been ramping up on industry and the workforce, with skilled trades and construction really feeling the impact. David Campbell, an economic development consultant based in Moncton, said he has been warning about population decline for 15 years. He said population decline is the biggest risk for this province, for the prosperity of its people, for the strength of its economy, and for the future of our province. According to Statistics Canada, the province is down 886 people from the beginning of the calendar year, which has worsened a labor shortage the industry has been feeling for 5 years. And for those who have purchased Miramichi Irish Festival tickets on Eventbrite, please note they must be picked up beforehand. The information is available on the email from Eventbrite. Tickets cannot be printed, nor can they be scanned on your phone at the gate. There are, however, ticket pickup options. From Monday to Thursday, you can pick up your tickets before the festival at the Irish Festival office located at 1745 Water Street, Unit 204, from 10 a.m. to 4 p.m. daily. Friday and Saturday, you can pick up your tickets during the day at Waterford Green at the Irish Festival Information Tent. Or you can pick up your tickets Friday or Saturday night at the Will Call Table located at the Rod Miramichi entrance. 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Tickets can only be picked up at the Rod Miramichi Festival entrance. You must bring ID with you to confirm the ticket purchase. If someone else is picking up the tickets, you can email them and they will add your name on the envelope. The email address is irishfest@bellalliant.com. This is Trina Gallant, and that's been a look at news.
3: Clearing skies this morning, wind becoming northwest, 20 gusting to 40 near noon, a high 25, humidex 27, and a UV index of 6. For tonight, partly cloudy skies, 30% chance of showers this evening with risk of thunder showers. Clearing skies overnight, wind west 20 gusting to 40 and a low of 15. For tomorrow, sunny skies becoming a mix of sun and cloud in the morning, wind west 20 gusting to 40, a high 20, and a UV index of 6. For tomorrow night, cloudy periods and a low of 11. And for Friday, a mix of sun and cloud and a high of 20. Now for a look at sports. In Major League Baseball, the American League shut out the National League 4-0 in the 2026 MLB All-Star Game. Dylan Cease struck out three of the four batters he faced. And in the Miramichi Valley Baseball League, the Chatham Head Tigers lost 4-3 to Tracadie. Tonight at 8, the Newcastle Cardinals are hosting the Dalhousie Dodgers.
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0: Three in a row to start off your 9 o'clock hour. That was Crowder with Still Alive by Big Daddy Weave, and for King and Country and Taylor Hill, World on Fire. Nathaniel with you here on the Mighty Morning Show. It is so great to be with you on this Wednesday morning. Up next, here's Jeremy Camp.
1: I

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1: And I literally have a piece of paper in my office that says, here are the big rocks.
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1: 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And it feels like such a long period of time, but it is not. You know, we have the rest of our lives to do those big dreams and do the traveling and whatever. It's just such a short period of time that we have little ones in the home.
2: More insights from Jessica Smart today when you visit FamilyMinute.org.
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0: That was The Color with Let It Be Love. Well, unfortunately, the price of diesel spiked last night, a jump of 11.1 cents per liter. The new max for diesel is $2.20.8 per liter. Gas stayed the same, so gas is still at $1.83.1 per liter. Your local weather forecast is up next. We have music on the way from Micah Tyler. Clearing skies this morning, wind becoming northwest, 20 gusting to 40 near noon, a high 25, humidex 27, and a UV index of 6. For tonight, partly cloudy skies, 30% chance of showers this evening with risk of thunder showers. Clearing skies overnight, wind west 20 gusting to 40 and a low of 15. For tomorrow, sunny skies becoming a mix of sun and cloud in the morning, wind west 20 gusting to 40, a high 20 and a UV index of 6. For tomorrow night, cloudy periods and a low of 11. And for Friday, a mix of sun and cloud and a high of 20.
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You just heard Mandisa and her song Back to You. Nathaniel with you. It's almost 10 o'clock in the Miramichi. Time for me to sign off for now. Up next, Trina is going to be with you for the rest of your morning. I'm going to leave you with Mercy Me. Make it well. Stay safe, stay healthy, and as always, stay tuned to The Positive Voice.

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1: Today is July 15th. I am Trina Gallant, and this is Life Radio News. New Brunswick's population has declined for 9 months straight. And for the first time in 20 years, the pressure has been ramping up on industry and the workforce, with skilled trades and construction really feeling the impact. David Campbell, an economic development consultant based in Moncton, said he has been warning about population decline for 15 years. He said population decline is the biggest risk for this province, for the prosperity of its people, for the strength of its economy, and for the future of our province. According to Statistics Canada, the province is down 886 people from the beginning of the calendar year, which has worsened a labor shortage the industry has been feeling for 5 years. And for those who have purchased Miramichi Irish Festival tickets on Eventbrite, please note they must be picked up beforehand. The information is available on the email from Eventbrite. Tickets cannot be printed, nor can they be scanned on your phone at the gate. There are, however, ticket pickup options. From Monday to Thursday, you can pick up your tickets before the festival at the Irish Festival office located at 1745 Water Street, Unit 204, from 10 a.m. to 4 p.m. daily. Friday and Saturday, you can pick up your tickets during the day at Waterford Green at the Irish Festival Information Tent. Or you can pick up your tickets Friday or Saturday night at the Will Call Table located at the Rod Miramichi entrance. 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Tickets can only be picked up at the Rod Miramichi Festival entrance. You must bring ID with you to confirm the ticket purchase. If someone else is picking up the tickets, you can email them and they will add your name on the envelope. The email address is irishfest@bellalliant.com. This is Trina Gallant, and that's been a look at news.
2: Clearing skies this morning, wind becoming northwest, 20 gusting to 40 near noon, a high 25, humidex 27, and a UV index of 6. For tonight, partly cloudy skies, 30% chance of showers this evening with risk of thunder showers. Clearing skies overnight, wind west 20 gusting to 40 and a low of 15. For tomorrow, sunny skies becoming a mix of sun and cloud in the morning, wind west 20 gusting to 40, a high 20 and a UV index of 6. For tomorrow night, cloudy periods and a low of 11. And for Friday, a mix of sun and cloud and a high of 20. Now for a look at sports in Major League Baseball. The American League shut out the National League 4-0 in the 2026 MLB All-Star Game. Dylan Cease struck out three of the four batters he faced. And in the Miramichi Valley Baseball League, the Chatham Head Tigers lost 4-3 to Tracadie. Tonight at 8, the Newcastle Cardinals are hosting the Dalhousie Dodgers.
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was Jesus all along. That was Franny Cash bringing us into the 10 o'clock hour of your Wednesday morning. Good morning to you. This is Trina Gallant. Happy to be along with you. It's July the 15th today. It's going to be a great day. Today is a day that the Lord has made, and we shall rejoice and be glad in it. Stay tuned to Life Radio. John Bauer coming up next.

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0: You've been listening to Consumed by Fire with What If. Well, it is about 21 degrees outside right now. We're expecting a high today of 26. Going to feel a little bit more like 28. A beautiful day expected for tonight. A low of 15 degrees. We'll have a look at your weather forecast coming up next.
1: Weather! Clearing skies this morning, wind becoming northwest, 20 gusting to 40 near noon, a high 25, humidex 27, and a UV index of 6. For tonight, partly cloudy skies, 30% chance of showers this evening with risk of thunder showers, clearing skies overnight, wind west 20 gusting to 40 and a low of 15. For tomorrow, sunny skies becoming a mix of sun and cloud in the morning, wind west 20 gusting to 40, a high 20 and a UV index of 6. For tomorrow night, cloudy periods and a low of 11. And for Friday, a mix of sun and cloud and a high of 20.
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5: 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Recently, Islamist militants stormed a church on the outskirts of Indele in the Central African Republic, killing one Christian and burning the building to the ground. At least three other churches were destroyed the same day. But the congregation refused to scatter. Under mango trees near the still smoking ruins, they gathered to pray and decided to rebuild. When the new building was completed, the Islamists returned and burned it down again. But with help from the global body of Christ, the Indele Christians rebuilt their church a second time. 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

That was Elevation Worship with Same God Flood the Stone, and there as well with Holding You. It is Trina along with you. 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Elevation Worship coming up next.

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0: That was Manifest with Diamonds, Jeremy Tozer, and before that with Savior. And today is Tim Hortons Camp Day, so you can visit Tim Hortons in Douglastown at 11 a.m. for glitter tattoos, and they'll be face painting at 2:30. 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They are so much fun and definitely worthwhile supporting. Stay tuned. We have more positive music on the way.
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3: Clearing skies this morning, wind becoming northwest, 20 gusting to 40 near noon, a high 25, humidex 27, and a UV index of 6. For tonight, partly cloudy skies, 30% chance of showers this evening with risk of thunder showers. Clearing skies overnight, wind west 20 gusting to 40 and a low of 15. For tomorrow, sunny skies becoming a mix of sun and cloud in the morning. Wind west 20 gusting to 40, a high 20 and a UV index of 6. For tomorrow night, cloudy periods and a low of 11. And for Friday, a mix of sun and cloud and a high of 20.
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8: When I was a young boy in South Alabama, a local radio station had a campaign that included a ping pong ball drop from an airplane. Yes, you heard me right, a ping pong ball drop. And if that sounds like a dumb idea, you are right. They announced a date and time and invited listeners to a field where hundreds of ping pong balls would be dropped by a World War II airplane. Some of the ping pong balls would be specially marked for prizes like records and cash. I thought, music and money, count me in. The day finally arrived and the Lovelace family loaded up the station wagon and made the journey to the field. People were silently standing around their cars and staring at the sky. I held a brown paper bag because I was planning on picking up more ping pong balls than my faded jeans could hold. Anticipation hung in the air like the cumulus clouds. My dad watched his watch as time stood still. Then someone yelled, "I hear it!" Before we knew it, the loud plane flew over the field and disappeared. But there was one thing terribly wrong. No ping pong balls. Zero. Disappointed people slowly got back into their cars and left. Later that day, the radio DJ explained that when the airplane dropped the balls, some unforeseen winds blew them into a swamp. The event was a total failure because of a change in wind. The proverbial winds of change are all around us, but the Bible tells us not to be tossed to and fro. Let's anchor to the Lord, avoid the swamps, and safely land at our designated home, heaven.
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It's called Let Yourself Feel. Feelings can be complicated, contradictory, inconvenient, and sometimes even temporarily debilitating. Yet despite their many difficulties, feelings enable you to experience who you truly are. There are all sorts of ways to evade, avoid, deny, postpone, and suppress your feelings. But rather than going through all that, it's usually best to go ahead and let yourself feel. You may not like what a particular feeling has to show you, but even so, there's undeniable truth in each feeling, and you'll build strength by acknowledging it. Feelings might seem overwhelming in the moment, but nonetheless, you've moved beyond every feeling that you've ever had, and you can do it again. The feelings you love, the ones you despise, and all those in between arise because you care. And it's a good, empowering thing to care. Let yourself continue to care, and let your authentic feelings continue to enrich your life. I really like that daily motivator today. Beautiful. It's coming up on to 11. Here's Need to Breathe, Plain Us Air with Keep Your Eyes Open.

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Today is July 15th. I am Trina Gallant, and this is Life Radio News. New Brunswick's population has declined for 9 months straight. And for the first time in 20 years, the pressure has been ramping up on industry and the workforce, with skilled trades and construction really feeling

0: the impact. David Campbell, an economic development consultant based in Moncton, said he has been warning about population decline for 15 years. He said population decline is the biggest risk for this province, for the prosperity of its people, for the strength of its economy, and for the future of our province. According to Statistics Canada, the province is down 886 people from the beginning of the calendar year, which has worsened a labor shortage the industry has been feeling for 5 years. And for those who have purchased Miramichi Irish Festival tickets on Eventbrite, please note they must be picked up beforehand. The information is available on the email from Eventbrite. Tickets cannot be printed, nor can they be scanned on your phone at the gate. There are, however, ticket pickup options. From Monday to Thursday, you can pick up your tickets before the festival at the Irish Festival office located at 1745 Water Street, Unit 204, from 10 a.m. to 4 p.m. daily. Friday and Saturday, you can pick up your tickets during the day at Waterford Green at the Irish Festival Information Tent. 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Tickets can only be picked up at the Rod Miramichi Festival entrance. You must bring ID with you to confirm the ticket purchase. If someone else is picking up the tickets, you can email them and they will add your name on the envelope. The email address is irishfest@bellalliant.com. This is Trina Gallant, and that's been a look at news. Your Miramichi and area weather for today, sunny early in the afternoon, then a mix of sun and cloud, a 30% chance of showers, a high of 25 degrees, feeling like 27, a UV index of 6 or high. For tonight, partly cloudy, a 30% chance of showers this evening with a risk of a thunder shower, a low of 15. For Thursday, sunny, becoming a mix of sun and cloud in the morning, a high of 20 degrees. For Thursday night, cloudy periods, a 30% chance of showers, a low of 11. For Friday, a mix of sun and cloud, a high of 20 degrees. Friday night, clear with a low of 13. And for Saturday, a mix of sun and cloud with a high of 26 degrees.
1: Now for a look at sports in Major League Baseball, the American League shut out the National League 4-0 in the 2026 MLB All-Star Game. Dylan Cease struck out three of the four batters he faced. And in the Miramichi Valley Baseball League, the Chatham Head Tigers lost 4-3 to Tracadie. Tonight at 8, the Newcastle Cardinals are hosting the Dalhousie Dodgers.
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0: Amen.
1: That was Andrew Rip bringing us into 11 with I'd Do It Again. Good morning. This is Trina Gallant. Feeling blessed to be along with you on this absolutely beautiful Wednesday morning. I do hope you're having a great day so far. Keep it here and keep encouraged. John Reddick coming up next.

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0: That was Nathan Keys with Give Us a Heart. It's 23 degrees outside right now, and we are expecting a high today of about 25, going to feel like 27. Not as hot as we have been used to. However, there is a UV index of 6 or high for today. For tonight, partly cloudy, a 30% chance of showers, a low of 15. Looks like some more sunshine on the way for tomorrow. We'll have a look at your weather forecast up next. Stay tuned for Josiah Queen. Your Miramichi area weather for today, sunny early in the afternoon, then a mix of sun and cloud, a 30% chance of showers, a high of 25 degrees, feeling like 27, a UV index of 6 or high. For tonight, partly cloudy, a 30% chance of showers this evening with a risk of a thunder shower, a low of 15. For Thursday, sunny, becoming a mix of sun and cloud in the morning, a high of 20 degrees. For Thursday night, cloudy periods, a 30% chance of showers, a low of 11. For Friday, a mix of sun and cloud, a high of 20 degrees. Friday night, clear with a low of 13. And for Saturday, a mix of sun and cloud with a high of 26 degrees.
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That was Elias Dummer with Echoing Holy Josiah Queen in there as well with Dusty Bibles. It's Trina along with you. 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We are Miramichi's Positive Voice, 96.5 and 107.7 on your dial. You can also catch us online at liferadio.ca. And if you have been in the Douglastown area lately up near Sport Check, you'll notice that we have a new store coming. So signage for Dollar Tree went up a couple of days ago, and this could be a big win for this plaza, and it will definitely increase traffic to the mall. Fixtures are being installed inside the unit, and it would appear the store is just weeks away from opening. So there you have it. Now we have a Dollar Tree. Stay tuned. We have Brandon Lake and Nick Jonas coming up next. Big

0: You've been listening to Stephen Curtis Chapman with Amen. And it is time for your daily dose of Did You Knows. And did you know that it's illegal to own just one guinea pig in Switzerland? It's considered animal abuse because they're social beings and they get lonely. Aw. Did you know that the heart of a shrimp is located in its head? They also have an open circulatory system, which means they have no arteries and their organs float directly in the blood. Yuck. And did you know that people are more creative in the shower? When we take a warm shower, we experience an increased dopamine flow that makes us more creative. And one last one. Did you know baby rabbits are called kits? Cute. So there you have it, your daily dose of Did You Knows. Stay tuned. Coming up after the break, 10th Avenue North.
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5: 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I know it could be hard, but it's never accidental. It's never an oops sort of thing. The love of God is not like that.
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0: As a public service, Life Radio makes the following funeral announcements. Louis Herman Sturgeon of White Rapids passed away at the Miramichi Regional Hospital on Sunday, July 12th at the age of 65. The family will receive visitors at St. Bridget's Roman Catholic Church on Monday, July 20th from 1 to 1:45 p.m. Mass of Christian burial will follow at 2 p.m. with Father Paul Doucette officiating. Interment will follow in the church cemetery. In memory of Louis, donations can be made to a Living Family Memorial or a charity of the donor's choice. Kenneth Merle Trevors passed away peacefully on February 7, 2026, surrounded by his family at the age of 84. A funeral service will be held from St. Paul's Anglican Church in Bushville on Monday, July 20th at 11 a.m., with Reverend Perry Cooper officiating. Burial will follow the service in the Riverside Cemetery. We at Life Radio wish to express our deepest sympathy to those who've lost someone they love.

That was Apollo Limited featuring Ryan Stevenson with Sunday Morning Feeling. That brings us to today's daily devotion. It's called Live in the Now. Matthew 14 and 27 says, "But instantly he spoke to them, saying, 'Take courage. I am. Stop being afraid.'" This was Jesus' response to the disciples when they encountered a storm while out in a boat. He was saying, "I am here for you right now, and you must have faith that everything is going to be all right." This is how you should be living your life, with a now faith. Today, you can have faith that yesterday and all of its mistakes can be taken care of by God. You can also have faith today that tomorrow will be taken care of when it arrives. But don't waste today worrying about yesterday.

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1: Today is July 15th. I am Trina Gallant, and this is Life Radio News. New Brunswick's population has declined for 9 months straight. And for the first time in 20 years, the pressure has been ramping up on industry and the workforce, with skilled trades and construction really feeling the impact. David Campbell, an economic development consultant based in Moncton, said he has been warning about population decline for 15 years. He said population decline is the biggest risk for this province, for the prosperity of its people, for the strength of its economy, and for the future of our province. According to Statistics Canada, the province is down 886 people from the beginning of the calendar year, which has worsened a labor shortage the industry has been feeling for 5 years. And for those who have purchased Miramichi Irish Festival tickets on Eventbrite, please note they must be picked up beforehand. The information is available

0: on the email from Eventbrite. Tickets cannot be printed, nor can they be scanned on your phone at the gate. There are, however, ticket pickup options. 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The email address is irishfest@bellalliant.com. This is Trina Gallant, and that's been a look at news. Your Miramichi area weather for today is sunny early in the afternoon, then a mix of sun and cloud, a 30% chance of showers, a high of 25 degrees, feeling like 27, a UV index of 6 or high. For tonight, partly cloudy, a 30% chance of showers this evening with a risk of a thunder shower, a low of 15. For Thursday, sunny, becoming a mix of sun and cloud in the morning, a high of 20 degrees. For Thursday night, cloudy periods, a 30% chance of showers, a low of 11. For Friday, a mix of sun and cloud, a high of 20 degrees. Friday night, clear with a low of 13. And for Saturday, a mix of sun and cloud with a high of 26 degrees.
1: Now for a look at sports. In Major League Baseball, the American League shut out the National League 4-0 in the 2026 MLB All-Star Game. Dylan Cease struck out three of the four batters he faced. And in the Miramichi Valley Baseball League, the Chatham Head Tigers lost 4-3 to Tracadie. Tonight at 8, the Newcastle Cardinals are hosting the Dalhousie Dodgers.
2: 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How

0: That was Toby Mac with A Little Church, bringing in the 12 o'clock hour. Phil Wickham with Homesick for Heaven. Good morning, everyone. This is Trina Gallant, sitting along with
1: Nathaniel Pitcher.
0: And I said morning, but it's really afternoon.
1: Oh, that's all right. We're right, my stuff right together. There on the end, aren't we?
0: Yes.
1: Right in the middle.
0: Right in the middle.
1: It is supposed to be kind of a nice day today. Yeah. We do have a sun of cloud today, but then a slight chance of showers, and we might see a little bit of hazy weather with some wildfire smoke. So
0: yes.
1: That's something that's come up in the past and happening. Definitely. Again.
0: Yeah.
1: Chance of showers tonight as well, risk of thunderstorm. But then things look pretty nice, if not a little bit cooler. 20 degrees tomorrow, 20 on Friday. So summer weather.
0: That's right. Won't hear me complaining about that. That's my perfect day. Today's a good day for temperature wise. You're not dying of the heat and you're not cold either. So
1: that's right.
0: Yeah. So it's a good thing. Nothing transpired from all those warnings yesterday with thunderstorms and severe weather.
1: Everything was all right.
0: Well, it was not a darn raindrop until overnight.
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0: That was Katie Nicole with Have Your Way. The Provincial Energy and Utilities Board made some adjustments last night, so the price of diesel is way up, I would say.
1: Oh, wow.
0: An 11.1 cent increase, now at $2.20.8 per liter. So that's a bit of a jump for sure.
1: Yes.
0: The good news, though, gasoline stayed the same, so no change there at $1.83.1.
1: Yeah, well, stayed the same for now.
0: Yeah. Nothing wrong with that,
1: at least. Gotta love that interrupter clause, Nathaniel.
0: Yeah, well, it seems like it's been coming up quite a bit.
1: Yeah.
0: You know, I was looking, and there's been 55 changes to either both prices or the price of gas or diesel over the course of this year so far. You know, typically it would be one per week. You know, there's always some changes, but one per week. And that's, you know, we're only in July and there's been over 55 now. So,
1: wow.
0: Yeah, quite something.
1: Wow. You keep such a detailed chart of that, Nathaniel. You know what's going on when it comes to gas.
0: I gotta keep track of it. You know, it's interesting to see when the prices have been higher or lower. You know, you see a price and you can't quite remember when was the last time it was that high or something like that.
1: No,
0: so always good to keep track.
1: It is good to keep track. I love looking at that graph.
0: We have music on the way from Big Daddy Weave. Stay tuned.
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0: That was Matthew West with Good. Well, this is not so good. A news story from FeedNB. They issued a report that shows food insecurity in New Brunswick increased significantly over the last few years.
1: Well, yes, I have. That doesn't surprise me, Nathaniel.
0: Yes, and it's not something that, you know, everybody sees every day, but you just kind of hear things, and yeah, it doesn't surprise me at all. They looked at 68 different food banks, community kitchens, and shelters. They started doing this research March of 2025, and so they say food bank use has gone up by 60% since 2022.
1: That's a lot, Nathaniel.
0: Community kitchens serving 24% more meals. Rising costs for pretty much everything have put a lot more pressure on everybody.
1: So, you know, you're not just looking at homeless people that use food banks or even low income. It's really digging into the average income person.
0: For sure.
1: So definitely not. So, you know, you still need to keep donating to the food banks.
0: Yes, if you have the means, certainly donate to the food banks.
1: Absolutely.
0: Around or community kitchen, soup kitchen, things like that.
1: Yes.
0: They are working hard to keep everybody fed.
1: They are. I could not believe my eyes. I went into Sobeys last night to get hamburger.
0: Yep.
1: The cheapest package was $14.65. And that was not a double pack, or it was a little clump of hamburger that would probably hardly feed the six people that I had to feed. But I couldn't believe it. I've never paid that much for hamburger.
0: Yeah,
1: I normally wouldn't, but I didn't have a choice. Yeah. It's unreal. Unreal. That's
0: unreal.
1: A lot of money.
0: You're
1: for
0: right.
1: a
0: That's
1: package
0: the right
1: of hamburger,
0: word for
1: Nathaniel.
0: It. Up next on Life Radio, your news, weather, and sports.
2: Today is July 15th. I am Trina Gallant, and this is Life Radio News. New Brunswick's population has declined for 9 months straight. And for the first time in 20 years, the pressure has been ramping up on industry and the workforce, with skilled trades and construction really feeling the impact. David Campbell, an economic development consultant based in Moncton, said he has been warning about population decline for 15 years. He said population decline is the biggest risk for this province, for the prosperity of its people, for the strength of its economy, and for the future of our province. According to Statistics Canada, the province is down 886 people from the beginning of the calendar year, which has worsened a labor shortage the industry has been feeling for 5 years. And for those who have purchased Miramichi Irish Festival tickets on Eventbrite, please note they must be picked up beforehand. The information is available on the email from Eventbrite. Tickets cannot be printed, nor can they be scanned on your phone at the gate. There are, however, ticket pickup options. From Monday to Thursday, you can pick up your tickets before the festival at the Irish Festival office located at 1745 Water Street, Unit 204, from 10 a.m. to 4 p.m. daily. 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You must bring ID with you to confirm the ticket purchase. If someone else is picking up the tickets, you can email them and they will add your name on the envelope. The email address is irishfest@bellalliant.com. This is Trina Gallant, and that's been a look at news.
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2: Your Miramichi and area weather for today is sunny early in the afternoon, then a mix of sun and cloud, a 30% chance of showers, a high of 25 degrees, feeling like 27, a UV index of 6 or high. For tonight, partly cloudy, a 30% chance of showers this evening with a risk of a thunder shower, a low of 15. For Thursday, sunny, becoming a mix of sun and cloud in the morning, a high of 20 degrees. For Thursday night, cloudy periods, a 30% chance of showers, a low of 11. For Friday, a mix of sun and cloud, a high of 20 degrees. Friday night clear with a low of 13. And for Saturday, a mix of sun and cloud with a high of 26 degrees.
3: Now for a look at sports in Major League Baseball, the American League shut out the National League 4-0 in the 2026 MLB All-Star Game. Dylan Cease struck out three of the four batters he faced. And in the Miramichi Valley Baseball League, the Chatham Head Tigers lost 4-3 to Tracadie. Tonight at 8, the Newcastle Cardinals are hosting the Dalhousie Dodgers.
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0: That was Chris Tomlin with How Good It Is. Jeremy Camp in there as well with No Survivors. It's time for the interesting fact.
1: That's right, time for the interesting fact of the day. We're talking about a light year today. You know, it sounds like a unit of time because the word year is in there.
0: Yes.
1: And in a way it kind of is, but it's actually a measure of distance. Ah. A light year is the distance that light travels in 1 year.
0: Right.
1: So, you know, light travels very fast. When you turn a light bulb on, it's instantaneous that the whole room is filled with light.
0: Yes.
1: But over 1 year, light travels 9.46 trillion kilometers.
0: Wow.
1: And so when NASA or things like that say things are multiple light years away, well, that gives you an idea of just how far something is.
0: Wow. Well, really, it might give you an idea, but it's still unfathomable
1: how far away that is.
0: Like, well, why are we even talking about it? Why are we even talking about things that are multiple light years away? Like, I don't understand. It's like I can't even begin to imagine how far that is. You know
1: no,
0: what I mean?
1: Absolutely.
0: Even
1: not.
0: Though you just
1: and it's something
0: told me
1: that we can't even really see the effect of.
0: No,
1: you know,
0: that's
1: light.
0: Right.
1: To us, to our eyes, light is instant, no matter how
0: yes.
1: far it goes. But you know, it does take time for light to travel places.
0: It does.
1: And I guess over a year, it gets 9.46
0: wow.
1: trillion kilometers away.
0: Wow. I'm glad to know that. I learned something new today, Nathaniel.
1: Music on the way from Phil Wickham and Crowder. Stay tuned.
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Hey there, welcome to This Is Life. I'm Joe. So glad to have you with me this afternoon. We've got a great couple of hours ahead. Some music, some encouragement, and a story worth sharing. Let's dive right in.

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2: Your Miramichi area weather for today is sunny early in the afternoon, then a mix of sun and cloud, a 30% chance of showers, a high of 25 degrees, feeling like 27, a UV index of 6 or high. For tonight, partly cloudy, a 30% chance of showers this evening with a risk of a thunder shower, a low of 15. For Thursday, sunny, becoming a mix of sun and cloud in the morning, a high of 20 degrees. For Thursday night, cloudy periods, a 30% chance of showers, a low of 11. For Friday, a mix of sun and cloud, a high of 20 degrees. Friday night, clear with a low of 13. And for Saturday, a mix of sun and cloud with a high of 26 degrees.
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Let's take a look at the weather for this afternoon. We're starting off sunny, and it should hold that way for a good chunk of the day before some clouds start rolling in later, with just a slim chance of a shower toward the end of the afternoon. It's going to feel warm, but nothing too heavy or sticky today. Tonight, expect a mix of sun and cloud to give way to partly cloudy skies, with a small chance of an evening shower and maybe even a rumble of thunder before things clear out and cool down nicely overnight.

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Keeping your day bright as Miramichi's positive voice.

Time for our verse of the day. This one comes from James chapter 1, verse 21. Therefore, get rid of all moral filth and the evil that is so prevalent, and humbly accept the word planted in you, which can save you. That word, humbly, really stands out to me. It's not always easy to let go of the things we cling to, even the things that hurt us. But there's real freedom in making room for something better to take root. Today, maybe that just means clearing out a little space and letting what's good and true settle in.

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1: Your Miramichi and area weather for today is sunny early in the afternoon, then a mix of sun and cloud, a 30% chance of showers, a high of 25 degrees, feeling like 27, a UV index of 6 or high. For tonight, partly cloudy, a 30% chance of showers this evening with a risk of a thunder shower, a low of 15. For Thursday, sunny, becoming a mix of sun and cloud in the morning, a high of 20 degrees. For Thursday night, cloudy periods, a 30% chance of showers, a low of 11. For Friday, a mix of sun and cloud, a high of 20 degrees. Friday night, clear with a low of 13. And for Saturday, a mix of sun and cloud with a high of 26 degrees.
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2: Your Miramichi area was sunny early in the afternoon, then a mix of sun and cloud, a 30% chance of showers, a high of 25 degrees, feeling like 27, a UV index of 6 or high. For tonight, partly cloudy, a 30% chance of showers this evening with a risk of a thunder shower, a low of 15. For Thursday, sunny, becoming a mix of sun and cloud in the morning, a high of 20 degrees. For Thursday night, cloudy periods, a 30% chance of showers, a low of 11. For Friday, a mix of sun and cloud, a high of 20 degrees. Friday night, clear with a low of 13. And for Saturday, a mix of sun and cloud with a high of 26 degrees.
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If you're free on Saturday, July 18th, head on over to Silliker's for the annual recreational washer toss tournament and community picnic, happening at the community center on Route 420, kicking off at 2 in the afternoon. There'll be washer toss, axe throwing, and games for the kids, along with hot dogs, hamburgers, pop, and water available to purchase. 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

Here's a good one for you today. Over in the north of England, a family was enjoying a day at the beach when their dog decided to join his owner for a swim in an inflatable boat. But a sudden gust of wind caught the little raft and dragged it right out to sea, dog and all, drifting further and further from shore. The alarm went out, and rescue crews searched for hours before a nearby tour boat finally spotted the raft way out on the water. When the crew got close enough, they saw their good boy was still safely aboard, just a little cold and a lot relieved. They wrapped him up in warm towels and brought him straight back to shore, where his very grateful owner was waiting. Sometimes the best stories are the simple ones, a scary moment that ends with a wagging tail and a happy

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1: Your Miramichi area weather for today is sunny early in the afternoon, then a mix of sun and cloud, a 30% chance of showers, a high of 25 degrees, feeling like 27, a UV index of 6 or high. For tonight, partly cloudy, a 30% chance of showers this evening with a risk of a thunder shower, a low of 15. For Thursday, sunny, becoming a mix of sun and cloud in the morning, a high of 20 degrees. For Thursday night, cloudy periods, a 30% chance of showers, a low of 11. For Friday, a mix of sun and cloud, a high of 20 degrees. Friday night, clear with a low of 13. And for Saturday, a mix of sun and cloud with a high of 26 degrees.
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I wanna face that fire

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Stay positive, Miramichi.

That'll do it for us today here on This Is Life. Thank you for spending your afternoon with me. Nathaniel's coming up next with more positive music to round out your day. Take care, and I'll be back with you tomorrow.

That was Brian and Katie Torwald with Hallelujah in the Hard Things. Good afternoon, everyone. Nathaniel with you on Life Radio. It's so great to be with you on this Wednesday afternoon. Up next, here's Phil Wickham.

That was Josh Baldwin with Thank You, Jesus on Life Radio. A few different holidays today. It's National Hot Dog Day, National I Love Horses Day, National Gummy Worm Day, Social Media Giving Day, National Pet Fire Safety Day, and National Give Something Away Day. Up next on The Positive Voice, here's DC Talk.

0: accidents cause injuries each year. The City of Miramichi Fire Department reminds you to never leave a fire unattended and keep the campfire small. 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City of Miramichi bylaw requires fire pits to be set a minimum of 3 meters from combustibles and limit burning to dry, seasoned firewood only. Always check the New Brunswick Forest Fire Index prior to burning. 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
1: Weather! Your Miramichi and area weather for today is sunny early in the afternoon, then a mix of sun and cloud, a 30% chance of showers, a high of 25 degrees, feeling like 27, a UV index of 6 or high. For tonight, partly cloudy, a 30% chance of showers this evening with a risk of a thunder shower, a low of 15. For Thursday, sunny, becoming a mix of sun and cloud in the morning, a high of 20 degrees. For Thursday night, cloudy periods, a 30% chance of showers, a low of 11. For Friday, a mix of sun and cloud, a high of 20 degrees. Friday night, clear with a low of 13. And for Saturday, a mix of sun and cloud with a high of 26 degrees.
2: Why don't humans use their feet like their hands? The answer is next on today's Creation Moment. And now, here's our Creation Moments host, Ian Taylor.
3: If man is the result of billions of years of evolution from the simplest of creatures, evolution predicts that man should have retained most, if not all, of the best abilities of those other creatures in his heritage. According to evolution, our ape-like ancestors had opposing toes, just as we have opposing thumbs. If we had retained those opposing toes, we could pick up things without bending over. The female chimp can pull 1,260 pounds with one arm. That would be pretty handy facility. But then there is the hero shrew of Uganda, just 6 inches long, but it can support the weight of a 160-pound man on its back. Even the lowly snail can pull up to 200 times its own weight and lift 10 times its own weight. Then what about the trilobite, right at the bottom of the evolutionary ladder and supposedly extinct for 300 million years? This little fellow had the most sophisticated eye lenses, actually double lenses, ever found in nature. Since all of these abilities would be greatly beneficial for us, why didn't evolution let us keep or develop these abilities as we evolved? The answer is simple. We have not evolved. Rather, we have been made by a creator who made us for the purpose of a relationship with himself through his son, Jesus Christ.
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Cody Kearns and Brandon Lake, that was too good to not believe. James 1:21 says, "Therefore get rid of all moral filth and the evil that is so prevalent, and humbly accept the word planted in you, which can save you." That is your Life Radio Verse of the Day. Up next, here's Toby Mack.

That was Love Collide with I Don't Want It. The price of diesel is up this week by a considerable amount. The price jumped 11.1 cents per liter overnight. The new max for diesel is $2.20.8 per liter. Gas, stayed the same, now at $1.83.1. Up next on Life Radio, here's Jamie McDonald.

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2: Weather. Your Miramichi and area weather for today, sunny early in the afternoon, then a mix of sun and cloud, a 30% chance of showers, a high of 25 degrees, feeling like 27, a UV index of 6 or high. For tonight, partly cloudy, a 30% chance of showers this evening with a risk of a thunder shower, a low of 15. For Thursday, sunny, becoming a mix of sun and cloud in the morning, a high of 20 degrees. For Thursday night, cloudy periods, a 30% chance of showers, a low of 11. For Friday, a mix of sun and cloud, a high of 20 degrees. Friday night, clear with a low of 13. And for Saturday, a mix of sun and cloud with a high of 26 degrees.
3: Here's something God never says. Whoops. Hi, this is Chuck Swindoll. 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And he bears down, he doesn't let up. And we groan, and we hurt, and we weep, and hopefully we grow, and we learn. I know it can be hard, but it's never accidental. It's never an oops sort of thing. The love of God is not like that.
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0: That was Josiah Queen with Demons on Life Radio. Nathaniel with you. It's almost 4 o'clock in the Miramichi. Time for me to sign off for now. Up next, Trina is going to be with you for your drive home show. 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
1: Today is Wednesday, July 15th. I'm Nathaniel Pitcher, and this is Life Radio News. City officials say proposed zoning bylaw changes that would allow data centers and battery energy storage facilities in heavy industrial zones were originally requested by the previous city council as a way to pursue new economic development opportunities. During a council and committee meeting on June 9th, Economic Development and Tourism Director Jeff McTavish explained that no projects have been submitted and no specific properties are being considered for rezoning. He said the previous council first discussed the proposed amendments during a committee of the whole meeting in February. The city announced the proposed changes in a Facebook post on Sunday, prompting immediate reaction from some residents, as well as Miramichi East MLA Michelle Conroy. In a social media post, Conroy said she does not want what she described as data surveillance centers established in the area. McTavish said the proposed changes stem from discussions with the previous council about growing interest in developing data centers and battery storage facilities in New Brunswick. He noted that Opportunities New Brunswick has been receiving numerous inquiries because of the province's location and infrastructure. Plans to build new beach volleyball courts at Ritchie Wharf Park in Miramichi will likely be delayed because of environmental contamination at the proposed site. City officials say the issue involves the former Norton House property at the east end of the park, where the courts had been planned. During a recent council and committee meeting, Engineering, Infrastructure and Operations Director Mark Buckingham said the Provincial Department of Environment and Local Government notified the city in March that contaminated soil must be removed before the land can be developed. The contamination is linked to a furnace oil spill that occurred in 2003 after damage to the supply line of an above-ground storage tank serving the former house on the property. City officials say taxpayers will ultimately be responsible for the cleanup costs, although the total cost of the remediation work has not yet been determined. The project is expected to remain on hold until the environmental concerns are addressed. And the process to fill three legislative officer positions is underway. Competitions are now open for the Commissioner of Official Languages, Integrity Commissioner, and Chief Electoral Officer. A selection committee has been established to identify qualified candidates and to submit a list to the Lieutenant Governor in Council for these positions. Interested individuals have until August 10th to apply for the positions. The applications, along with information on the qualifications and conditions for the positions, are available online. Keeping the Miramichi current, this is Life Radio News.
2: Miramichi and area weather for tonight. Partly cloudy, a 30% chance of showers this evening with a risk of a thunder shower, a low of 15. For Thursday, sunny, becoming a mix of sun and cloud in the morning, a high of 20 degrees. For Thursday night, cloudy periods, a 30% chance of showers, a low of 11. For Friday, a mix of sun and cloud, a high of 20 degrees. Friday night, clear with a low of 13. And for Saturday, a mix of sun and cloud with a high of 26 degrees.
1: Now for a look at sports in Major League Baseball, the American League shut out the National League 4-0 in the 2026 MLB All-Star Game. Dylan Cease struck out three of the four batters he faced. And in the Miramichi Valley Baseball League, the Chatham Head Tigers lost 4-3 to Tracadie. Tonight at 8, the Newcastle Cardinals are hosting the Dalhousie Dodgers.

was Blessing Offer with Lift Me Up, bringing us in to the 4 o'clock hour of your Wednesday drive home. Good afternoon, everyone. This is Trina Gallant. Happy to be along with you. Do hope you're having a great day. Keep it here. Keep encouraged. We have Phil Wickham coming up next.

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0: That was Joshua Micah with Who Says. Well, it is a beautiful, comfortable 26 degrees outside right now. We are expecting a low tonight of about 15 degrees, a 30% chance of showers. Looks like some more sunshine on the way for tomorrow, high of 20 degrees. We're going to have a look at your long-range weather forecast up next. 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We have West of Here on the way. Your Miramichi and area weather for tonight. Partly cloudy, a 30% chance of showers this evening with a risk of a thunder shower, a low of 15. For Thursday, sunny, becoming a mix of sun and cloud in the morning, a high of 20 degrees. For Thursday night, cloudy periods, a 30% chance of showers, a low of 11. For Friday, a mix of sun and cloud, a high of 20 degrees. Friday night, clear with a low of 13. And for Saturday, a mix of sun and cloud with a high of 26 degrees.
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0: That was Elevation Rhythm with Washed. Great tune. We also heard from West of Here with The Other Side. It's Trina along with you. 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
1: Today is Wednesday, July 15th. I'm Nathaniel Pitcher, and this is Life Radio News. City officials say proposed zoning bylaw changes that would allow data centers and battery energy storage facilities in heavy industrial zones were originally requested by the previous city council as a way to pursue new economic development opportunities. During a council and committee meeting on June 9th, Economic Development and Tourism Director Jeff McTavish explained that no projects have been submitted and no specific properties are being considered for rezoning. He said the previous council first discussed the proposed amendments during a committee of the whole meeting in February. The city announced the proposed changes in a Facebook post on Sunday, prompting immediate reaction from some residents, as well as Miramichi East MLA Michelle Conroy. In a social media post, Conroy said she does not want what she described as data surveillance centers established in the area. McTavish said the proposed changes stem from discussions with the previous council about growing interest in developing data centers and battery storage facilities in New Brunswick. He noted that Opportunities New Brunswick has been receiving numerous inquiries because of the province's location and infrastructure. Plans to build new beach volleyball courts at Ritchie Wharf Park in Miramichi will likely be delayed because of environmental contamination at the proposed site. City officials say the issue involves the former Norton House property at the east end of the park, where the courts had been planned. During a recent council and committee meeting, Engineering, Infrastructure and Operations Director Mark Buckingham said the Provincial Department of Environment and Local Government notified the city in March that contaminated soil must be removed before the land can be developed. The contamination is linked to a furnace oil spill that occurred in 2003 after damage to the supply line of an above-ground storage tank serving the former house on the property. City officials say taxpayers will ultimately be responsible for the cleanup costs, although the total cost of the remediation work has not yet been determined. The project is expected to remain on hold until the environmental concerns are addressed. And the process to fill three legislative officer positions is underway. Competitions are now open for the Commissioner of Official Languages, Integrity Commissioner, and Chief Electoral Officer. A selection committee has been established to identify qualified candidates and to submit a list to the Lieutenant Governor in Council for these positions. Interested individuals have until August 10th to apply for the positions. The applications, along with information on the qualifications and conditions for the positions, are available online. Keeping the Miramichi current, this is Life Radio News.
0: Miramichi and area weather for tonight: partly cloudy, a 30% chance of showers this evening with a risk of a thunder shower, a low of 15. For Thursday, sunny, becoming a mix of sun and cloud in the morning, a high of 20 degrees. For Thursday night, cloudy periods, a 30% chance of showers, a low of 11. For Friday, a mix of sun and cloud, a high of 20 degrees. Friday night, clear with a low of 13. And for Saturday, a mix of sun and cloud with a high of 26 degrees.
1: Now for a look at sports. In Major League Baseball, the American League shut out the National League 4-0 in the 2026 MLB All-Star Game. Dylan Cease struck out three of the four batters he faced. And in the Miramichi Valley Baseball League, the Chatham Head Tigers lost 4-3 to Tracadie. Tonight at 8, the Newcastle Cardinals are hosting the Dalhousie Dodgers.

Let's clap like this. Hey. For the set.

0: That was Elevation Worship with their latest Hallelujah. In an event coming up tomorrow, you might like to support. It is a hootenanny and a barbecue in support of Fidel Gauguin Jr.'s cancer journey. So this is going to be happening Thursday, July 16th, 11 a.m. at Dooley's in Chatham. It's an event being held to help support a dear member of the Caring Friends Activity Center. There's going to be some live music by Ricky Vino, a 50-50 draw, and a barbecue. Admission is free, but donations will definitely be accepted. If you want any more information, you can contact Beatrice at 506-625-8987. And coming up for July 17th, it is the MVHS Class of 1996 30th reunion. So that is going to be Friday the 17th at 7 p.m. at New Maritime Beer Company. And graduates and friends are welcome. Happening July 17th and 18th to celebrate the Royal Canadian Legion's 100th anniversary, Branch 10 in Newcastle will be having a flag-raising ceremony on Friday, July 17th in Queen Elizabeth Park at 3 p.m. On Saturday, July 18th, the Royal Canadian Legion Branch Number 10 in Newcastle will be hosting a free barbecue from 1 to 4 p.m. for the public. All are welcome. There will be hot dogs and hamburgers, as well as pop, water, and, of course, cake. There's going to be some face painting, a jumping castle, as well as prizes available. So please come and join for both events. So there you go. Sounds like a fun afternoon in the park. Coming up after the break, Jeremy Benjamin.
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6: And I literally have a piece of paper in my office that says, here are the big rocks.
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6: 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It's just such a short period of time that we have little ones in the home.
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8: Something broke today. It was rough. It was frayed. never thought it would break.

Josiah Queen and Brandon Lake with Can't Steal My Joy. Well, it is coming up on to the 5 o'clock hour. That means it's once again time for the happy hour, an hour of positive, upbeat, encouraging music. Here's Lincoln Brewster with Made New. You're

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1: Today is Wednesday, July 15th. I'm Nathaniel Pitcher, and this is Life Radio News. City officials say proposed zoning bylaw changes that would allow data centers and battery energy storage facilities in heavy industrial zones were originally requested by the previous city council as a way to pursue new economic development opportunities. During a council and committee meeting on June 9th, Economic Development and Tourism Director Jeff McTavish explained that no projects have been submitted and no specific properties are being considered for rezoning. He said the previous council first discussed the proposed amendments during a Committee of the Whole meeting in February. The city announced the proposed changes in a Facebook post on Sunday, prompting immediate reaction from some residents, as well as Miramichi East MLA Michelle Conroy. In a social media post, Conroy said she does not want what she described as data surveillance centers established in the area. McTavish said the proposed changes stem from discussions with the previous council about growing interest in developing data centers and battery storage facilities in New Brunswick. He noted that Opportunities New Brunswick has been receiving numerous inquiries because of the province's location and infrastructure. Plans to build new beach volleyball courts at Ritchie Wharf Park in Miramichi will likely be delayed because of environmental contamination at the proposed site. City officials say the issue involves the former Norton House property at the east end of the park, where the courts had been planned. During a recent council and committee meeting, Engineering, Infrastructure and Operations Director Mark Buckingham said the Provincial Department of Environment and Local Government notified the city in March that contaminated soil must be removed before the land can be developed. The contamination is linked to a furnace oil spill that occurred in 2003 after damage to the supply line of an above-ground storage tank serving the former house on the property. City officials say taxpayers will ultimately be responsible for the cleanup costs, although the total cost of the remediation work has not yet been determined. The project is expected to remain on hold until the environmental concerns are addressed. And the process to fill three legislative officer positions is underway. Competitions are now open for the Commissioner of Official Languages, Integrity Commissioner, and Chief Electoral Officer. A selection committee has been established to identify qualified candidates and to submit a list to the Lieutenant Governor in Council for these positions. Interested individuals have until August 10th to apply for the positions. The applications, along with information on the qualifications and conditions for the positions, are available online. Keeping the Miramichi current, this is Life Radio News.
2: Your Miramichi and area weather for tonight. Partly cloudy, a 30% chance of showers this evening with a risk of a thunder shower, a low of 15. For Thursday, sunny, becoming a mix of sun and cloud in the morning, a high of 20 degrees. For Thursday night, cloudy periods, a 30% chance of showers, a low of 11. For Friday, a mix of sun and cloud, a high of 20 degrees. Friday night, clear with a low of 13. And for Saturday, a mix of sun and cloud with a high of 26 degrees.
1: Now for a look at sports in Major League Baseball, the American League shut out the National League 4-0 in the 2026 MLB All-Star Game. Dylan Cease struck out three of the four batters he faced. And in the Miramichi Valley Baseball League, the Chatham Head Tigers lost 4-3 to Tracadie. Tonight at 8, the Newcastle Cardinals are hosting the Dalhousie Dodgers.
0: Here's what's on deck this hour on Life Radio.

listening to Peter Burton with Where Would I Be? That bringing us in to the 5 o'clock happy hour. Good evening, everyone. This is Trina Galan. I'm feeling blessed to be along with you. Keep your dial locked right here. I'll be along with you till 6 o'clock, bringing you the best in positive music. Phil Wickham for King and Country and Jeremy Camp coming up next.

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0: You've been listening to Jeremy Camp with No Survivors. Well, it has been a beautiful day out there today. Current temperature is still sitting at 27 degrees. Actually, that's a degree warmer than it was last hour. So, yeah, we've gone up just a little bit. For tonight, going to go down to about 15 degrees with a 30% chance of showers. Looking like some sunshine on the way for tomorrow, although not quite as warm. Looking for a high of 20 degrees. We'll have a look at your complete weather forecast coming up next. Your Miramichi area weather for tonight. Partly cloudy, a 30% chance of showers this evening with a risk of a thunder shower, a low of 15. For Thursday, sunny, becoming a mix of sun and cloud in the morning, a high of 20 degrees. For Thursday night, cloudy periods, a 30% chance of showers, a low of 11. For Friday, a mix of sun and cloud, a high of 20 degrees. Friday night, clear with a low of 13. And for Saturday, a mix of sun and cloud with a high of 26 degrees.
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0: Today is Wednesday, July 15th. I'm Nathaniel Pitcher, and this is Life Radio News. City officials say proposed zoning bylaw changes that would allow data centers and battery energy storage facilities in heavy industrial zones were originally requested by the previous city council as a way to pursue new economic development opportunities. During a council and committee meeting on June 9th, Economic Development and Tourism Director Jeff McTavish explained that no projects have been submitted and no specific properties are being considered for rezoning. He said the previous council first discussed the proposed amendments during a committee of the whole meeting in February. The city announced the proposed changes in a Facebook post on Sunday, prompting immediate reaction from some residents, as well as Miramichi East MLA Michelle Conroy. In a social media post, Conroy said she does not want what she described as data surveillance centers established in the area. McTavish said the proposed changes stem from discussions with the previous council about growing interest in developing data centers and battery storage facilities in New Brunswick. He noted that Opportunities New Brunswick has been receiving numerous inquiries because of the province's location and infrastructure. Plans to build new beach volleyball courts at Ritchie Wharf Park in Miramichi will likely be delayed because of environmental contamination at the proposed site. City officials say the issue involves the former Norton House property at the east end of the park, where the courts had been planned. During a recent council and committee meeting, Engineering, Infrastructure and Operations Director Mark Buckingham said the Provincial Department of Environment and Local Government notified the city in March that contaminated soil must be removed before the land can be developed. The contamination is linked to a furnace oil spill that occurred in 2003 after damage to the supply line of an above-ground storage tank serving the former house on the property. City officials say taxpayers will ultimately be responsible for the cleanup costs, although the total cost of the remediation work has not yet been determined. The project is expected to remain on hold until the environmental concerns are addressed. And the process to fill three legislative officer positions is underway. Competitions are now open for the Commissioner of Official Languages, Integrity Commissioner, and Chief Electoral Officer. A selection committee has been established to identify qualified candidates and to submit a list to the Lieutenant Governor in Council for these positions. Interested individuals have until August 10th to apply for the positions. The applications, along with information on the qualifications and conditions for the positions, are available online. Keeping the Miramichi current, this is Life Radio News.
1: Your Miramichi and area weather for tonight. Partly cloudy, a 30% chance of showers this evening with a risk of a thunder shower, a low of 15. For Thursday, sunny, becoming a mix of sun and cloud in the morning, a high of 20 degrees. For Thursday night, cloudy periods, a 30% chance of showers, a low of 11. For Friday, a mix of sun and cloud, a high of 20 degrees. Friday night, clear with a low of 13. And for Saturday, a mix of sun and cloud with a high of 26 degrees.
0: Now for a look at sports in Major League Baseball, the American League shut out the National League 4-0 in the 2026 MLB All-Star Game. Dylan Cease struck out three of the four batters he faced. And in the Miramichi Valley Baseball League, the Chatham Head Tigers lost 4-3 to Tracadie. Tonight at 8, the Newcastle Cardinals are hosting the Dalhousie Dodgers.
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0: That was John Reddick with The Way Cornerstone, and before that by Toby Mack. It is time now for your daily dose of Did You Knows? And did you know that there's only one letter that doesn't appear in any American state name? There's a Z in Arizona and an X in Texas, but there is no Q in any of them. And did you know that Google Images was created after Jennifer Lopez wore that infamous dress at the 2000 Grammys? You know, the green one. So many people were searching for her outfit, the search engine added an image function. Isn't that interesting? And did you know that Big Ben's clock stopped at 10:07 p.m. on the 27th of May 2005? Most likely due to extremely hot temperatures. And one last one, Walt Disney currently holds the most Academy Awards. Disney won 26 Oscars over the course of his career and was nominated 59 times. There you go, nothing like a Disney movie. Stay tuned, up after the break, Brooke Linkerwood.
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4: 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Unresolved guilt will turn you into a miserable, weary, angry, fretful mess. 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Day and night your hand of discipline was heavy on me. My strength evaporated like water in the summer heat." As Paul told Titus, God's grace is the fertile soil out of which courage sprouts. God's readiness to give and forgive is now public. Salvation is available for everyone.
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That was Need to Breathe with I Am Yours in the Room, one of my favorites in there by Matt Maher and Chris Brown. Kicking off the last three in a row of the happy hour, Brooke Linkertwood with Honey in the Rock. It is coming up on to six. I'm done for the day. Please enjoy the remainder of yours. Be sure to keep your dial locked right here to Life Radio and keep encouraged. I'm leaving you now with a great tune from Matthew West, My Story, Your Glory. I'll leave you with that and just a little word of advice. Believe you will receive what you prayed for. This is Trina Gallant. I'll see you later.

0: in a Facebook post on Sunday, prompting immediate reaction from some residents, as well as Miramichi East MLA Michelle Conroy. In a social media post, Conroy said she does not want what she described as data surveillance centers established in the area. McTavish said the proposed changes stem from discussions with the previous council about growing interest in developing data centers and battery storage facilities in New Brunswick. He noted that Opportunities New Brunswick has been receiving numerous inquiries because of the province's location and infrastructure. Plans to build new beach volleyball courts at Ritchie Wharf Park in Miramichi will likely be delayed because of environmental contamination at the proposed site. City officials say the issue involves the former Norton House property at the east end of the park, where the courts had been planned. During a recent council and committee meeting, Engineering, Infrastructure and Operations Director Mark Buckingham said the Provincial Department of Environment and Local Government notified the city in March that contaminated soil must be removed before the land can be developed. The contamination is linked to a furnace oil spill that occurred in 2003 after damage to the supply line of an above-ground storage tank serving the former house on the property. City officials say taxpayers will ultimately be responsible for the cleanup costs, although the total cost of the remediation work has not yet been determined. The project is expected to remain on hold until the environmental concerns are addressed. And the process to fill three legislative officer positions is underway. Competitions are now open for the Commissioner of Official Languages, Integrity Commissioner, and Chief Electoral Officer. A selection committee has been established to identify qualified candidates and to submit a list to the Lieutenant Governor in Council for these positions. Interested individuals have until August 10th to apply for the positions. The applications, along with information on the qualifications and conditions for the positions, are available online. Keeping the Miramichi current, this is Life Radio News.
1: Miramichi and area weather for tonight. Partly cloudy, a 30% chance of showers this evening with a risk of a thunder shower, a low of 15. For Thursday, sunny, becoming a mix of sun and cloud in the morning, a high of 20 degrees. For Thursday night, cloudy periods, a 30% chance of showers, a low of 11. For Friday, a mix of sun and cloud, a high of 20 degrees. Friday night, clear with a low of 13. And for Saturday, a mix of sun and cloud with a high of 26 degrees.
0: Now for a look at sports in Major League Baseball, the American League shut out the National League 4-0 in the 2026 MLB All-Star Game. Dylan Cease struck out three of the four batters he faced. And in the Miramichi Valley Baseball League, the Chatham Head Tigers lost 4-3 to Tracadie. Tonight at 8, the Newcastle Cardinals are hosting the Dalhousie Dodgers.

0: Miramichi and area weather for tonight. Partly cloudy, a 30% chance of showers this evening with a risk of a thunder shower, a low of 15. For Thursday, sunny, becoming a mix of sun and cloud in the morning, a high of 20 degrees. For Thursday night, cloudy periods, a 30% chance of showers, a low of 11. For Friday, a mix of sun and cloud, a high of 20 degrees. Friday night, clear with a low of 13. And for Saturday, a mix of sun and cloud with a high of 26 degrees.
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0: Today is Wednesday, July 15th. I'm Nathaniel Pitcher, and this is Life Radio News. City officials say proposed zoning bylaw changes that would allow data centers and battery energy storage facilities in heavy industrial zones were originally requested by the previous city council as a way to pursue new economic development opportunities. During a council and committee meeting on June 9th, Economic Development and Tourism Director Jeff McTavish explained that no projects have been submitted and no specific properties are being considered for rezoning. He said the previous council first discussed the proposed amendments during a committee of the whole meeting in February. The city announced the proposed changes in a Facebook post on Sunday, prompting immediate reaction from some residents, as well as Miramichi East MLA Michelle Conroy. In a social media post, Conroy said she does not want what she described as data surveillance centers established in the area. McTavish said the proposed changes stem from discussions with the previous council about growing interest in developing data centers and battery storage facilities in New Brunswick. He noted that Opportunities New Brunswick has been receiving numerous inquiries because of the province's location and infrastructure. Plans to build new beach volleyball courts at Ritchie Wharf Park in Miramichi will likely be delayed because of environmental contamination at the proposed site. City officials say the issue involves the former Norton House property at the east end of the park, where the courts had been planned. During a recent council and committee meeting, Engineering, Infrastructure and Operations Director Mark Buckingham said the Provincial Department of Environment and Local Government notified the city in March that contaminated soil must be removed before the land can be developed. The contamination is linked to a furnace oil spill that occurred in 2003 after damage to the supply line of an above-ground storage tank serving the former house on the property. City officials say taxpayers will ultimately be responsible for the cleanup costs, although the total cost of the remediation work has not yet been determined. The project is expected to remain on hold until the environmental concerns are addressed. And the process to fill three legislative officer positions is underway. Competitions are now open for the Commissioner of Official Languages, Integrity Commissioner, and Chief Electoral Officer. A selection committee has been established to identify qualified candidates and to submit a list to the Lieutenant Governor in Council for these positions. Interested individuals have until August 10th to apply for the positions. The applications, along with information on the qualifications and conditions for the positions, are available online. Keeping the Miramichi current, this is Life Radio News.
1: Your Miramichi and area weather for tonight. Partly cloudy, a 30% chance of showers this evening with a risk of a thunder shower, a low of 15. For Thursday, sunny, becoming a mix of sun and cloud in the morning, a high of 20 degrees. For Thursday night, cloudy periods, a 30% chance of showers, a low of 11. For Friday, a mix of sun and cloud, a high of 20 degrees. Friday night, clear with a low of 13. And for Saturday, a mix of sun and cloud with a high of 26 degrees.
0: Now for a look at sports in Major League Baseball, the American League shut out the National League 4-0 in the 2026 MLB All-Star Game. Dylan Cease struck out three of the four batters he faced. And in the Miramichi Valley Baseball League, the Chatham Head Tigers lost 4-3 to Tracadie. Tonight at 8, the Newcastle Cardinals are hosting the Dalhousie Dodgers.
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1: Your Miramichi and area weather for tonight. Partly cloudy, a 30% chance of showers this evening with a risk of a thunder shower, a low of 15. For Thursday, sunny, becoming a mix of sun and cloud in the morning, a high of 20 degrees. For Thursday night, cloudy periods, a 30% chance of showers, a low of 11. For Friday, a mix of sun and cloud, a high of 20 degrees. Friday night, clear with a low of 13. And for Saturday, a mix of sun and cloud with a high of 26 degrees.
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2: Your Mayor Machine area weather for tonight. Partly cloudy, a 30% chance of showers this evening with a risk of a thunder shower, a low of 15. For Thursday, sunny, becoming a mix of sun and cloud in the morning, a high of 20 degrees. For Thursday night, cloudy periods, a 30% chance of showers, a low of 11. For Friday, a mix of sun and cloud, a high of 20 degrees. Friday night, clear with a low of 13. And for Saturday, a mix of sun and cloud with a high of 26 degrees.
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1: Miramichi and area weather for tonight. Partly cloudy, a 30% chance of showers this evening with a risk of a thunder shower, a low of 15. For Thursday, sunny, becoming a mix of sun and cloud in the morning, a high of 20 degrees. For Thursday night, cloudy periods, a 30% chance of showers, a low of 11. For Friday, a mix of sun and cloud, a high of 20 degrees. Friday night, clear with a low of 13. And for Saturday, a mix of sun and cloud with a high of 26 degrees.

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